0: 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Hi, I'm Sarah Masters. Here's what your family and friends may be talking about. Canada's headed to the Davis Cup Final 8, and Félix Auger-Aliassime played a huge part in getting us there. He played three matches over 2 days, including two singles matches, and helped Canada beat France 3-1 in Quebec City. Auger-Aliassime won the deciding singles match in three sets, sending Canada through to the Final 8 in November. More than 22,000 fans attended over the 2 days, setting a new Canadian record for Davis Cup attendance. And Félix isn't taking much of a break. He's part of Team World at the Laver Cup in London this weekend, running September 25th to 27th, and then he's off to Beijing for the China Open starting September 30th. There's some reassuring news for people in Chatham-Kent following the fire at the Greenfield Global Ethanol Plant. The municipal drinking water remains safe. Officials say the water and wastewater systems continued working normally throughout the emergency, and the water supply was never compromised. Residents don't need to do anything differently with their tap water. Cleanup and environmental checks are continuing around the plant, and sadly, some fish deaths have been reported in the Thames River nearby, although officials say they haven't determined whether those are connected to the fire. But the situation is still being investigated.
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2: Clear overnight, south wind at 13, our low 13. Sunny, a little cooler, but still a nice day on Tuesday. West wind at 10. Under a sunny sky, Tuesday's high 24. Tuesday night's low 10. Mostly sunny Wednesday, high 24. I'm meteorologist Jeff Andrews on Positive, Uplifting UCB Radio.
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So God has never failed you in the past, and ain't no way he's going to start now. 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

0: Matthew West, I'm Tracy Leak on Positive Uplifting UCB Radio. 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
5: 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I mean, it was coming to the most random places. It was Psalm 46:10. And it said, be still and know that I am God. What does this mean? 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Let go. Cause yourself to let go. Little did I know that my grip hanging on to things I didn't understand, to the things I felt justified in, were the very things that were pulling me down. But once I let my grip go, once I let it go, God answered my prayer. One of the most profound things that I've learned in my walk with Christ is that He is enough.
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0: Mac Powell, a new creation on positive, uplifting UCB Radio. I'm Tracy Leake. 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My sister-in-law, her mom, is suffering from that right now. And boy, I think one of the hardest things to go through, to be, you know, a caregiver and to just see your loved one suffering. And so I just want you to know today is World Alzheimer's Day, just to raise awareness and to support you. 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
3: 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Did you know God loves to multiply your giving? In John chapter 6, Jesus used one little boy's sack lunch to feed a multitude. God also wants to use you to do far more than you could ever hope for or imagine. Instead of wondering how much you must give God, what if you asked yourself how much you could give God? What if you looked at everything in your life as His and started consulting Him on how best to steward it? Pause to ponder. What prospects are knocking at your door for an investment of your time, abilities, and financial resources? Invite God to direct your giving and ask Him to multiply it for His kingdom.
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5: When Linda heard the greeting, "You're the yes lady. 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Today on Making Your Life Count, Linda Zanocco says she doesn't say yes all the time.
6: Someone said to me once, "Oh, you're the yes lady. You say yes all the time." 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And to say yes, you have to say no. I have a lot of things in my life on what's optional and what's not optional. Saying yes to God is not optional.
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8: It's time for some good medicine. Today, we'll lower stress hormones like cortisol, unleash feel-good brain chemicals, boost our immune system, lighten our burdens, help us stay more focused and alert, and protect ourselves from the damaging effects of stress. That's right. Laughter has been proven to accomplish all of this and more. First, let's breathe in through our nose for 4 seconds. Hold it for 4 seconds, and slowly release it while pressing on the left side of our

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It is grounding and comforting to know who you belong to. It's Blanca, and I'm yours.

0: On the night you fall in all the pieces, you can bring your lonely heart to Jesus. What if I told you that I believe it?
1: Positive, uplifting UCB Radio. Good evening, I'm Sarah Masters. Here's what your family and friends may be talking about. A lot of people are thinking about Belleville after a serious incident outside the Sons of Jacob Synagogue last night. Police say an officer was at the synagogue when a person arrived and opened fire. The officer returned fire and another officer arrived during the incident. The officer was seriously injured and is now in stable condition, while the suspect remains in hospital in life-threatening condition. Some nearby homes, vehicles, and the synagogue were damaged, but police say there's no ongoing threat to the public. There's still a police presence around the synagogue and other places of worship as the investigation continues. Tonight, we can be praying for those who were hurt, for the people who witnessed what happened, and of course, for the community as a whole. There's a recall out that's affecting more than 44,000 Volkswagen and Audi vehicles in Canada because of a potential steering problem. It covers certain 2018 Volkswagen Atlas and Tiguan models, along with 2019 through 2021 Audi Q3 SUVs. A bolt that connects part of the steering system can corrode and break, which could lead to a loss of steering control. Volkswagen Canada says owners will be contacted by mail and asked to bring their vehicle to a dealership for repairs. You can check your vehicle's recall status online using its VIN through Volkswagen or Audi Canada.
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3: Clear overnight, south wind at 13, our low 13. Sunny, a little cooler, but still a nice day on Tuesday. West wind at 10. Under a sunny sky, Tuesday's high 24. Tuesday night's low 10. Mostly sunny Wednesday, high 24. I'm meteorologist Jeff Andrews on positive, uplifting UCB Radio.
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1: Hey there, my name is Brant. Some really interesting info about your neighborhood and about the people in your neighborhood. 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
1: So good. You met everybody, the mailman, the policeman. But it's really an opportunity. It's a huge opportunity for us. 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
1: We have a huge opportunity here. Even those of us who are kind of socially awkward, just saw this study about the interactions people have in their communities, like among neighbors.
0: Mm-hmm.
1: Number one, very few people are interacting, even versus a few years ago. It's bad. The other thing is they want interaction. 68% said social anxiety and not feeling they belong make it hard to talk to other people. So the vast majority is going, I want it, but I can't initiate it. The number one answer for what people want and their neighbors, I want more connection with my neighbors. Mm. So you can see, even for those of us who, like me, I'm not super skilled socially, but if you care about people, what a huge opportunity. Most people are just waiting.
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1: Wonderful to share with you. 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People like you and me pick up the tab. So guess how many surgeries Cure did in the last year? Maybe 200? 2,000? 5,000? The answer? More than 21,000. All in the name of Jesus. Kids dancing and playing, moms and dads crying tears of joy. It is so good. Love to have you be a part of this if you're not already. If you want more info, it's so simple. Just go online. 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
1: So it's really true, and I have to remind myself of this too, okay? 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Although that might be literal right now. For a lot of people, like paying for groceries is a struggle. Okay. Ask God for what you need today. Today. And then tomorrow, you know what you can do is ask God for what you need tomorrow. But that can wait till tomorrow. Mm-hmm. And depend on him every day. And then watch how he comes through. And then what will happen is you'll learn to trust him more. You're like, you know what? He just keeps coming through.
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3: Hey guys, Tasha Layton here, and I have a song out called Meet Me in the Valley, and the rubber meets the road in our faith when we worship in the valley as much as on the mountaintop. It's in the valley where God meets us. It's in the valley where he brings dry bones to life. It's in the valley where he waters and brings growth. And so if you're in a valley, don't be scared of the valley. Ask God to show you where he is in it and be with him. Let him be with you in the valley, and he will bring peace and comfort and everything that he is to you.

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1: Hey, this is Brant. I have something wonderful to share with you. It should be like a trending topic, but not all the truly important things go viral or get attention. People who follow Jesus are at work, and the results are breathtaking. 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

0: hospitals. I hope you've heard of them, but if you haven't, you should. They do world-class surgeries for kids who otherwise would never have access to something like that. It's all done in the name of Jesus, and the cost to the families, well, there is none. People like you and me pick up the tab. So guess how many surgeries Cure did in the last year? Maybe 200, 2,000, 5,000? The answer? More than 21,000. All in the name of Jesus. Kids dancing and playing, moms and dads crying tears of joy. It is so good. Love to have you be a part of this if you're not already. If you want more info, it's so simple. 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

0: sunny, a little cooler, but still a nice day on Tuesday. West wind at 10 under a sunny sky. Tuesday's high 24. Tuesday night's low 10. Mostly sunny Wednesday, high 24. I'm meteorologist Jeff Andrews on positive, uplifting UCB Radio.
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0: With you, it should be like a trending topic, but not all the truly important things go viral or get attention. 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People like you and me pick up the tab. So guess how many surgeries Cure did in the last year? Maybe 200? 2,000? 5,000? The answer? More than 21,000. All in the name of Jesus. Kids dancing and playing. Moms and dads crying tears of joy. It is so good. Love to have you be a part of this if you're not already. If you want more info, it's so simple. Just go online. 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
1: Oh, we have to break in here because animal news. It's about a bear in Colorado that is in trouble because he was in it. Well, he shouldn't be. He was in a Toyota SUV, okay?
0: And that's not okay.
1: He got trapped inside.
0: Right.
1: He honked the horn nonstop after he was in there. Now, he did destroy the interior.
0: Of course, because he's
1: But the whole time he was honking the horn.
0: Did he mean to honk the horn, or is he just so massive that his body was honking the horn just because he's not supposed to be in a CRV?
1: I don't know what he meant, but I do know this. I do know this.
0: Yes.
1: Like, they're blaming him for totaling the car because he destroyed the interior, but he's honking the whole time.
0: Right.
1: I think he's saying, help me. I don't want to be doing this. It's like a cry for, like, please intervene.
0: Okay.
1: I'm going to destroy the interior, but I want you to stop me.
0: I want help.
1: Right.
0: And we didn't.
1: We didn't.
0: And then
1: we
0: blamed him for it.
1: Right.
0: Sure.
1: He's the one that was honking.
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1: Something wonderful to share with you. It should be like a trending topic, but not all the truly important things go viral or get attention. People who follow Jesus are at work, and the results are breathtaking. 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It's all done in the name of Jesus, and the cost to the families, well, there is none. People like you and me pick up the tab. So guess how many

0: surgeries Cure did in the last year? Maybe 200, 2,000, 5,000? The answer? More than 21,000. All in the name of Jesus. Kids dancing and playing, moms and dads crying tears of joy. It is so good. 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If you want more info, it's so simple. Just go online. 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And just see what's happening that's good. Cure.org.
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2: Clear overnight, south wind at 13, our low 13. Sunny, a little cooler, but still a nice day on Tuesday. West wind at 10, under a sunny sky, Tuesday's high 24. Tuesday, nice low 10, mostly sunny Wednesday.

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1: Hey, what's going on? My name is Brant. So glad you're listening. Really honored. Producer Sherry is here too. Coming up, Brant's three things, among other things this hour. I want to talk about what this neuroscientist had to say about happiness. Really interesting. A lot of it's kind of like, yeah.
2: Did he come from a faith perspective?
1: No, I don't think so.
2: Okay.
1: I mean, maybe, but not that I know of. Mm-hmm. But it really dovetails with a lot of stuff that we see in the Bible, too. Anyway, we'll talk about that. So much more, too. Thanks for being here.

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1: It is time for Brant's Three Things. Here we go with a gigantic fanfare. Mm-hmm. It fits my medieval facial hair.
0: Yes, I didn't notice that, but you're absolutely right.
1: Pretty cool. And this is hopefully really helpful. All of our three things, I'm just trying to say things I hope are helpful. These are three tips from a neuroscientist. They're not shocking, but they're still really interesting about how to improve your mood on a day-to-day basis.
0: Okay.
1: How to improve how you feel. And mm-hmm. a lot of this just dovetails with things we see in scripture.
0: Okay.
1: About how to flourish.
0: Mm-hmm.
1: He starts, number one, this guy at UCLA said, if you want to affect your brain chemistry, almost like taking an antidepressant, start with gratitude.
0: Mm-hmm.
1: Start listing the things that you're grateful for.
0: Mm-hmm.
1: What's so phenomenal about this is Sherry and I can both attest to this. And I'm somebody who does struggle with depression. I know I've got to, when I'm walking every morning,
0: mm-hmm.
1: tell God what I'm thankful for. It helps me immensely. And then it helps anxiety. Like if you're struggling with anxiety, and so many people are, I mean, most people are. The Bible actually tells us to present our request to God, if not be anxious about anything,
0: mm-hmm.
1: but present our request with thanksgiving.
0: Yeah.
1: Like this is a way to take on anxiety, and everybody knows it.
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0: 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The answer? 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

0: Amen.
1: Greetings to you and welcome. My name is Brant. Sherry is here too. Thank you for listening. By the way, Sherry's laugh is not fake. And yes, I'm this odd. Just to answer your questions,
2: usually the top two questions.
1: It's all legit. By the way, if you ever want to drop us a comment or hopefully something nice on the phone, you can. It's 855-90-BRANT. That is our phone number. You want to comment on anything we're talking about on the show. But again, thank you for listening. If you're new, it takes you a little bit of getting used to, but hopefully you'll like it.

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1: Doing Brant's three things here, three hopefully helpful things for you. Here is a neuroscientist. This guy at UCLA. I just thought this was interesting. Insights about how to help your mood that people kind of miss. Mm-hmm. Again, I think you'll think this is obvious, but it's worth saying, and that is hug your family. Mm-hmm. Really helps with oxytocin levels for people. The difficulty for me is I'm not a hugger by nature, mm-hmm. but I was with my wife and kids. I still am with my wife, mm-hmm. but the kids get older, mm-hmm. and it's harder to make yourself do it because you think they, I don't know if you think they don't need it, but they do.
2: Yeah.
1: They're just not as snuggly, mm-hmm. but they do.
2: Yeah.
1: And so now I hug them every time. Mm-hmm. I hug my son-in-law. I hug Justice, my son. And it's not the most natural.
2: But I'm sure they appreciate it.
1: I'm like, I'm their dad. Like, with Justice, like, he doesn't get another dad.
2: Right.
1: Who else hugs him? Mm-hmm. You know? So.
2: Yes. This affirmation from a male that you belong to me means everything.
1: Like, yeah, you may not, but like, this isn't, he does do it, but it's mm-hmm. like, your kids at first might resist, mm-hmm. but they still need it. I mean, really, they do. Even if they get older, they need it.
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1: I don't know if this happens to you. This just happened to me right off the air. Sherry was just saying, you got to see this show. You'll really enjoy it.
0: Yes.
1: And I'm like, what's it on? Hulu.
0: Uh-huh. You don't have it.
1: I'm out.
0: Okay.
1: I can't track of this stuff. I can't. Hulu, Apple.
0: I know. Yeah.
1: What, like,
0: Paramount.
1: Sure it's a, yeah, I'm sure it's a great show.
0: Yeah, it is a nice show. Yeah.
1: But
0: it's too many.
1: I can't. Yeah, so I just unsubscribed to Netflix.
0: And oh, did you? Okay.
1: Not in a fit of pique or anything. Mm-hmm. I just was like, I can't. I don't want to keep paying for everything.
0: Right. Yeah. You know what? That is true. Because if you actually sit and you're like, how much do I watch any of these? You probably would unsubscribe to a lot of them.
1: Yeah. Like back in the day, I mean, way back, I feel like, hey, you need to see Happy Days.
0: Okay. That's Channel 4. I'll catch that on Thursday.
1: We don't know. Like, how much does it cost?

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1: Hey, what's up? My name is Brant. Producer Sherry is here. He's talking to my friend about ambition and contentment and stuff. He's like, well, if I'm content, shouldn't I be ambitious too? It's a great question. It's all about what you're ambitious about. We'll talk about that coming up.

0: 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It's been great. It really helps start my day off good.
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1: So this is a great discussion. I just had this with my friend Tyler. We were at the gym. We got started talking about ambition for some reason.
0: That's interesting.
1: We talked sports for a little bit, and then we transferred to that.
0: Okay.
1: But he was just talking about contentment, and like he's like, I'm pretty content. Does that mean I'm not ambitious? Like, well, I think it's good to be ambitious about the right things, right? So a lot of people, it's only what you can measure, only what you can see, you can count. Like, that's what you should be ambitious about. That is false. What did Jesus tell us? This is what we were talking about. Like, so what did Jesus tell us to be ambitious about?
0: Yeah.
1: What did he tell us to seek first? Be ambitious about that. What are we supposed to turn our minds to and toward? There you go. Be ambitious about those things, not just stuff you can count.
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1: 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I hope you've heard of them, but if you haven't, you should. 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So guess how many surgeries Cure did in the last year? Maybe 200, 2,000, 5,000? The answer? More than 21,000. All in the name of Jesus. Kids dance.

0: 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The answer, more than 21,000. All in the name of Jesus. 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If you want more info, it's so simple. Just go online. 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And just see what's happening that's good. Cure.org.
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1: 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Maybe 200, 2,000, 5,000? The answer? More than 21,000. All in the name of Jesus. 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If you want more info, it's so simple. 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
1: Welcome, I am Brant. Producer Sherry is here too. If you're new to the show, the things you will notice. Wow, this guy has a really dry sense of humor, comes up. He's odd. Mm. Sherry's got a big laugh.
2: That does come up.
1: Yes, mm-hmm. And those things are true.
2: Yes.
1: And there's more too. Hopefully,
2: we have other things.
1: Not just that.
2: Yes, and we want to be friends.
1: Totally. So thank you for listening. We're really honored you're joining us, and you'll hear us be as honest as we can and talk about who Jesus is. We love doing that. And we're just really glad you're here.

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1: So I kind of hesitate to say something, but I was just on Kirk Cameron TV show.
0: Uh-huh.
1: And I know it's on video.
0: Okay. Yeah.
1: So if you search Kirk Cameron, Brand Hansen, you should be able to find it.
0: Yeah.
1: I'm willing to share that. I have not seen it yet.
0: Okay. Has someone told you they saw it?
1: Yeah. Some people said they appreciated some stuff, but I don't know if I did a good job.
0: I'm sure you did.
1: Thanks.
0: Uh-huh.
1: But it's just kind of weird to have something out there, because it's not just now when they air something on TV. It's like, well, that it's there and gone.
0: Mm-hmm. No.
1: No, it's the rest of your life.
0: Yes, it is.
1: He was awesome.
0: Uh-huh.
1: He was super. I've never met him before. He was super kind. Mm-hmm. Great guy.
0: Mm-hmm.
1: Made me feel comfortable.
0: Mm-hmm.
1: But if you've ever taken a picture of yourself or seen a video that you're in and you thought you came across X and you came across Y, you know what I mean?
0: Literally, why?
1: Yeah.
0: Why?
1: Why? Also, I'm like, this might just remind you of why I'm on the radio. The radio.

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1: Hey, this is Peter Burton. This song is a goodbye song for all those things that try to weigh us down in life. It's a reminder that because of what Jesus did on the cross, we can say so long to our past, to our guilt, and our shame. I pray that this song will be an encouragement to you and build your faith no matter what season you're walking through.

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1: Hey, what's up? My name is Brant. Producer Sherry is here, too. Big new recommendation from a government panel to have every American adult screen for anxiety. That's how big of an issue this is. I want to talk about that and how we think about that as somebody who, from my perspective, like as somebody who follows Jesus, like how to handle that. We'll talk about it coming up.

0: positive, uplifting UCB radio.
1: Jesus isn't crazy, and I think he's supposed to be taken very seriously when he's talking, and he's obviously meaning something very seriously. He said we don't need to be anxious. And I was thinking about this because I just saw another big study. What was it? It was some kind of government panel that recommended every adult in the U.S. be screened for anxiety.
0: I saw that. Yeah.
1: That's how rampant it is. Understand it? Jesus understands it. He knows that we will struggle with this, but we don't have to. He's saying you can. You don't have to. Don't worry. You can be like the birds of the air. They don't worry. It's all a matter of trusting that God is good. And so I want to invite you. I know you might struggle with anxiety, and me too. And I'm not talking about clinical stuff or what. I don't want to get into that discussion, but just in general, I think when you look at what Jesus is saying, he is inviting you into a different life that is free of this.
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1: This place is like an idea factory, constantly coming up with ideas, entrepreneurial concepts that you, if you're listening, you're like, wow, that'll work. You go ahead and do it. Run with it.
0: Well, not all the time. Sometimes people are like, that's never going to work.
1: This one will work. Okay. The sympathy store came up with this idea. It's a drive-through. Because people are looking for sympathy. They just want, they don't want anything fixed.
0: They don't want any advice.
1: No, they just want somebody to go, oh, man, that's a rough day. You had a rough day.
0: And that's what you're going to provide at the sympathy store.
1: For $8.
0: Okay.
1: When you drive through.
2: Reasonable. I don't know, because if I, you know, even in there are times when I don't want advice, I want sympathy, I want genuine sympathy. I don't want artificial, hollow, fake, I'm only doing this because you paid me for it, sympathy.
1: I don't know.
0: So true.
1: If I'm leaning out the window and I'm making eye contact with you, I'll cock my head a little bit to the side. And then just be like,
2: there would almost be a part of me that would wonder, you know, that this person doesn't know me at all. Do they really care? Or are they sitting there thinking, this lady's upset about that? Come on.
1: Oh, no. Internally, I'll be laughing at you. But I mean, I'll be turning my head ever so slightly.
0: The head tilted to the side is really how he's trying to sell this.
2: You know, I would pay you $8 to laugh at me.
0: That's better.
1: That's free. You know that.
2: As long as it's genuine.
1: Yes.

0: greetings to you. I am Brant. Producer Sherry is here too. So we got this note. I'm sure you haven't seen it. It was from a new mom. Mm-hmm. And she said that it's been a hard year with the newborn and all the other stuff that's going on. Mm-hmm. But she's been listening to our show a lot.
1: Well, that's sweet.
0: And it's been really helpful. I thought that was sweet. And I wanted to tell her, if you're listening, what an honor that is on our part. Mm-hmm. She actually said her newborn son may respond to our voices more than anybody else. Like, what an honor that is to be part

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1: Talking to a friend of mine who's absorbed everything the last couple of years, all the news, all the theories, all the debates, all the everything. Like, my thing with him was, man, you know there's going to be a funeral for you someday, right? I know it sounds macabre, but there's going to be one for all of us.
0: I was going to say, but true.
1: It's true.
0: Yeah.
1: What do you want people to say about you? And he laughed. He said that he figured it all out.
0: Not one thing got by him.
1: That he argued on Facebook. He literally was laughing about it. Yeah. Like, no, you're right. You're right. And I was just saying, look, you can be on to this stuff and it could be important.
0: Yeah.
1: But who are you supposed to be? And who are you supposed to be becoming?
0: Mm-hmm.
1: And who does your wife need you to be? And who do your kids need you to be in his case? Yeah. Who do we all need you to be? That's not going to do it.
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2: The idea is the sympathy store. You would just drive up to drive through, pitching this idea, get a lot of response to it online and stuff.
1: Mm-hmm.
2: You just say, oh, I've had a bad day. I couldn't believe this happened. And we'd be like, oh.
1: And you're not going to give any advice to anyone.
2: No, it's just a drive through. Nobody wants advice. They just want somebody to go, oh.
1: Okay.
2: Man, that's terrible.
3: Yeah. I think it's brilliant.
2: Thank you.
3: I think it would really be great because it'll save me time. When people are telling me a story about something that's going on in their life, and they really don't want help, they don't want advice,
2: right.
3: They don't want any suggestions or support, they really just want me to say, oh.
2: Yeah.
3: So this would save me time. They can just go to the sympathy store.
2: Yeah, you'll be like, here's $8. Go to the sympathy store.
3: Yeah. Yeah, I'll pay you to go to the sympathy store. Yeah.
1: That's going to win you a lot of friends.
3: I'll buy it for you. Yeah.
2: Molly's making friends.
0: Oh, I've been desperate.

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1: Hey there, my name is Brant. Producer Sherry's here too. There's a big survey from Pew Research about people leaving. They're saying I'm not a Christian anymore. That's where the cultural tide is going. I want to tell you why I will not be joining them and leaving. And even as somebody who's skeptical by nature, there's some very good reasons why I will never leave. And I want to talk about that coming up.

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1: Saw another big research thing about people leaving the faith. They said by 2070 in America, specifically, there'll be less than half.
2: I saw that.
1: Yeah, it would be Christian, professing Christian. So interesting. I just wanted to remind you, in case you're new to the show or something, or you don't know. We can't leave. I can't leave. I'll speak for myself. I'm not leaving. Mm-hmm. And it's because of the kingdom of God. Mm-hmm. It's so beautiful. When you understand or have any inkling of understanding what it is, you can't walk away from it. Jesus said it's like a pearl that a merchant would find, knowing what pearls are worth something, would sell everything to get it. And I agree. Mm-hmm. And Jesus himself, I can't walk away from him. And it's so interesting because when people say, why did you leave the faith? They'll have a million different reasons. There's so many.
2: Bring up Jesus.
1: Right. There's so many embarrassing reasons. Mm-hmm. I totally can go. Yeah, you're right. You're right.
2: And if that was the thing I was in it for, then I would have left.
1: Absolutely. It's so, there's plenty of embarrassing, horrible, scandalous, terrible things that you can point at and go, oh boy. Mm-hmm. But I'm not leaving this. Mm-mm.
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1: This is going to blow you away. It's another shocking fact. I'm a shock jock, rated G, but I am one of those shock jocks that everybody talks about. And this is really good. I don't even mind hyping it because it's so good. It's going to meet and exceed.
0: Brent, it is. That's just not good.
1: No, this one will.
0: Okay.
1: I know generally you don't want to do that.
0: Yeah, yeah. This, okay, ready.
1: The northernmost point of Brazil is closer to Canada than it is to the southernmost point of Brazil. That is a fact. You can look it up.
0: That is pretty shocking.
1: It's shocking.
0: It is. Now, I don't know how people shoehorn that into a conversation and then start buzzing about the show.
1: This is the kind of fact. I was thinking if I was a single man, like, and I met somebody, like, oh, this could work out. Like, I would start with this fact. And if she wasn't, like, interested, if she didn't think, wow, that's amazing.
0: And then that's not the woman for
1: there's
0: you.
1: There's no hope for this relationship.

0: Brant and Sherry, a little silly, a little different.
1: Wouldn't you say that one of the definitions of friendship is that you can trust the person? I think this is probably the definition of friend. Would I trust that person with a robot army?
2: And if someone says no, then they're not your friend.
0: And totally intentional. Refreshingly odd. Oddly refreshing. 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
1: Let's face it, a lot of people get a little itchy around religion for one reason, because they feel like the people who are on the inner circle of it, or think they're in the inner circle, think they're better than other people. Another reason is because we look at our own selves, our own motivations and stuff, and go, you know what? I don't think I'm good enough to be a part of this. So it's either like there's people kidding themselves about being good enough, or I'm not good enough. Jesus said something, and a lot of people just gloss right past this. A lot of religious people. He said there's no one good but God. Nobody. So if we're going on moral goodness, and you can think, I don't know, you can listen to us and have the wrong impression. I hope we don't give it to you, but, oh, you know what? They're just better people. I haven't got this addiction and that problem. We're not. If we're going by moral goodness, we shouldn't be on the radio, and neither should our artists. If that's the threshold, like, we're just good enough. My mind is not completely clean, by the way. And I speak for Sherry, too, and everybody else who's listening to the show. Jesus knows us. God knows our hearts. Still wants us. And how amazing is that? So based on that, there's no way we would look at you and go, oh, you're not good enough for this show or this station or something. Like, we just can't even think in those terms, because he's been so good to us. He's been so good to us. How in the world will we shut the door on you?
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0: Welcome to the program. My name is Brant. Producer Sherry is here too. The show is a little weird. We have to acknowledge that because people who are new to the show are tuning in all the time, and it makes them feel unsafe if we don't acknowledge it. It really does.
1: Yeah, like, it's threatening. Consultants have told us that.
0: Yes. Can be threatening. Like, if you're doing something odd and you don't acknowledge it, after a while, people are like, do they know
1: how odd they are?
0: And we do. We totally do. So we want you to know that I sound really dry. I sound like Garfield, so on and so forth. Mm-hmm. And then
1: I have a big laugh.
0: Sherry's got a big laugh. We're on to this. Mm-hmm. We are, in fact, we were the first ones to know, honestly.

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1: Let's remember back together. Because kids these days, we're sitting on the rockers here on the front porch.
0: Yeah.
1: Kids these days, they don't know what we had in our classrooms. They would not believe what we had in our grade school classrooms.
0: What do you mean?
1: We had this thing called a paper cutter. You don't know what I'm talking
2: about. Yes, I do. Why?
1: How did they let us have that?
2: I don't know.
1: It was, I don't know how to describe it. It was like something.
0: Like a hatchet.
1: Something a butcher would use.
0: Yeah.
1: And it was super sharp. It was a giant, it was a guillotine
0: yes,
1: for paper,
0: it was.
1: Basically.
0: Yes, it was. And you worked it by yourself.
1: By yourself.
0: You went over there with a piece of paper.
1: It was like, it was a big blade.
0: Sharp blade.
1: I don't.
0: Why
1: look, did, I
0: they didn't care about
1: there's
0: us.
1: There's some stuff oh, that was weird. We were kind of risky, but still.
0: No, that's dangerous.
1: No, that's just plain dangerous.

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Replace the lies with truth, one song at a time. 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
1: Hey there, my name is Brant. 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
1: If you're new to the show, we welcome you. Number one, you should know that. The other thing is, we'll talk about Jesus a lot. We're not afraid to, and it's not because we're trying to make you a better person or anything. It's because we want to talk about things that are important to us, and He is. Like, He has made my life completely different than it would be otherwise, and Sherry would say the same thing. We're not afraid about it either because He's so relevant to every decision that we make in our lives. That's the thing. A lot of people be like, oh, you got to make Jesus relevant to everybody. I'm like, no, you don't. Oh, he's plenty relevant. Like, the stuff He said would get Him attacked from all angles even now. Like, if He walked in America right now, He would still challenge the same vested interests. And He talks about things that are so close to our heart, about ourselves and our pride and our money, our sexuality, everything. He's plenty relevant. So we'll talk about Him a lot, and we'd love if you're along for the ride.
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1: But when there's a personal angle,
2: yeah,
1: I pay attention.
2: Okay.
1: So they're looking for a new James Bond. They want this actor to commit to 10 to 12 years.
2: Huh.
1: I can't do that.
2: You can't.
1: No.
2: Or you can.
1: 10 okay. to 12 years?
2: Okay, it's too much.
1: I got other stuff I want to do.
2: All right.
1: I also think I'm too edgy for them.
2: I do. Okay, why? Like, what are you saying here?
1: I don't think they want a James Bond who plays the accordion.
2: And the flute.
1: And yeah.
2: Yeah.
1: I don't think they want a James Bond
2: that has puppets.
1: That, okay, yeah, all the stuff. They don't want that.

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2: In the rising and the falling, I got my hands up in the air. A heart that beats like thunder, I'm wide out in the wonder. You can take me anywhere. It's the thrill of the adventure. It's anything but safe.

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1: Hey, what's going on? My name is Brant, and Sherry's here too. My wife is named Carolyn, and Sherry's family was over last night at our house, and Carolyn shared a story because we were talking about how God uses people.
2: Mm-hmm.
1: And I know in your mind, sometimes this happens where we think, maybe I should do this great thing. I'll write this book, or I'll, you know, save the children of Malawi or whatever it is. Those sound very significant. But Carolyn said she remembers vividly when she was in fifth grade and was very lonely. And for some reason, she said, I don't even remember why, but I called my Sunday school teacher. And my Sunday school teacher said, are you alone, honey? And she said, yeah, I am. Well, why don't I come over and pick you up? I'm getting ready for a thing I have tonight, but you can stay with me. And so Carolyn said, I vividly remember sitting there in her room watching her put curlers in her hair and stuff. And it meant so much. Think about this. She remembers that all the way back to fifth grade.
2: Mm-hmm.
1: But that person, and she knows all about this person, like that was the one incident she remembers so vividly. We tend to look at big stuff. That's not how God works.
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4: Hey, I'm Ryan Stevenson, and this is the story behind my new song, This I Know. Psalm 46 says, God is our refuge and our strength, a very present help in times of trouble. This song was born out of that tension that we all feel, believing that God is good while living in a world that's unpredictable and sometimes painfully unfair. It doesn't ignore the hurt or try to rush past the questions. Instead, it sits in the uncertainty and chooses to trust the goodness of God anyway. It's about learning that faith isn't pretending that everything's okay, but it's placing your weight on God's faithfulness when nothing else feels steady. This song is a reminder that God's character hasn't changed, and that the same hands that allow the

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1: Here's a problem. I have a speaking gig coming up.
0: Mm-hmm.
1: Later this week.
0: Okay.
1: My calendar is a speaking gig. I forgot who I'm talking to for what it's about.
0: And just so got a gig.
1: I have someone who helps me very part-time administratively as an assistant.
0: Mm-hmm.
1: So I have asked her. I told her, whatever it is, it's going to be powerful.
0: you could just tell me where and what.
1: Tell me who's going to be witnessing whatever it is I'm doing. Because it's going to be amazing.
0: Sounds like everyone's in for a surprise.
1: Yeah.

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1: The Medicine Hat area is going to continue in a somewhat summer-like weather pattern. Real nice. Southwest wind at 15, gusting to 30. Mostly sunny today, high 28. Partly cloudy overnight, low of 11. Mostly sunny, a little cooler Wednesday, high 26. I'm UCB meteorologist Jeff Andrews.
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1: Hey there, my name is Brant. Producer Sherry is here today. We have our joke-telling master class coming up. A lot of response to this. I'm getting a lot of people submitting material, too.
2: Ah, when will you be bringing that out? Because the ones you've been doing are kind of homemade, right?
1: Those are... Yeah.
2: Don't need no pressure to answer now. That's
1: fine. I'm pivoting today.
2: Okay.
1: A listener named Bill. Okay. Bill sent this.
2: Bill.
1: I know. I fumbled over that.
2: Yeah.
1: But it sounds like I'm making it up.
2: Yes,
1: his name's actually Bill. He sent it to me, and it's funny. So here we go.

0: More of that on-air good stuff. It's Brant and Sherry.
1: I appreciate information. I really do. Like, I ordered a rug. I don't need to know every step of the way.
2: What do you mean? Where it is.
1: Oh. When it's coming. Nope.
2: You don't want to know that?
1: Not every 5 minutes. I'm getting a text and it's a rug. If that was the Ark of the Covenant, I understand. Honestly.
0: Refreshingly odd. Oddly refreshing.
1: I'd be like, where is it now? I need to know.
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1: Okay, this is a feature of the show. It's very popular. Can you do the intro. Yeah.
0: And now a masterclass on joke telling with your instructor, Brant Hansen.
1: By the way, do you think you'll remember me, Producer Sherry, for a long time?
0: Yes, I do.
1: You do? Mm-hmm. That's cool. All right. Anyway, knock, knock.
0: Who's there?
1: You already forgot who I am.
0: Oh, my goodness.
1: That's funny.
0: It's not because...
1: It's just because you didn't laugh.
0: No, the presumption is when you say knock, knock, I don't know who's there. I don't know who's on the other side of the door. It could be anybody. I didn't forget you.
1: Because of the overlapping I don't know who's absurdity, incompatible
0: absurdity.
1: Frames of reference.
0: Let's stay with absurdity. So, okay. The two of us
1: this
0: can
1: has
0: agree
1: been
0: on that.
1: A masterclass in joke telling.
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1: This happens quite a bit, and we're honored that you listen to our show if you're doing it deliberately. Now, you may be doing it on accident right now, but we're still honored.
0: Thank you.
1: Mm-hmm. My name's Brant, by the way. Sherry is here, too, but I routinely have people come up to me in public and say, hey, are you the guy from radio? Are you Brant? And they introduce themselves to me and get to know their family or whatever. Mm-hmm. And then they apologize, like, oh, we're so sorry if it seems creepy that we said something. Like, it doesn't.
0: No.
1: We really do feel like this is a friendship thing.
0: We do.
1: So don't feel creepy about it.
0: We like meeting you and your family.
1: Yeah, I'm sure there's a point at which it's creepy, but I haven't. No
0: there
1: one's.
0: There is. Let's see. Showing up at the house. Slightly.
1: I think, yeah.
0: That could be a little problem.
1: I mean, I've eventually I've had listeners over at the house, but yeah, okay. Wait for some kind of invitation. And if it's like at night,
0: yeah,
1: and I come down the stairs and you're there, yeah,
0: right,
1: sitting there
0: In the living room,
1: and then you turn to me like, "Hey, are you Brant from the radio?" I'll
0: be like, "That might be a little bit."
1: Hang on, and we'll have you arrested. But the friendship thing is still
0: it's
1: legit.
0: Still there. You're still a friend.
1: Yeah, you're arrested, but you're a friend.

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1: To whom this is gonna concern.
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5: She told me that she was going to be leaving my dad.
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5: I couldn't help but think.

0: that her leaving meant that there was something wrong with me. When I would get really upset, I thought, well, if I could just get something really good to eat, then it'll make me feel better. It becomes this vicious cycle of I need comfort and I need more. I had put on 100 pounds, and I realized I was not in control of the food. In a complete state of brokenness, I told God, okay, I can't do it. I'll give it all to you. From that point forward, things began to change. It was like my whole body just let go. God allowed me to make it all the way to the finals of The Biggest Loser. When I showed back up at that finale, I was a changed person. The scale wasn't going to define me, but God all along is defining me. I'm Michelle Aguilar, and I am second.
1: We know hope finds a way.
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0: Greetings to you. My name is Brant. Welcome, human, to our program. We have producer Sherry here as well. She is in charge of quality control. Mm-hmm. And I say that because occasionally an email slips through to me about, hey, I didn't understand that one thing. Well, but it needs to go to Sherry because she's
1: the email needs to come to me?
0: Ultimately.
1: Yeah, send that email to me and I'll explain to you exactly what's going on. Sherry, S-H-E-R-R-I, now, at BrantHanson.com. Send that over to me, then I'll explain.
2: This is taking a turn that I didn't expect. It sounds... Maybe don't correspond with Sherry at all. Maybe skip it.

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1: If something happens to me and you're like, hey, I want to send you good thoughts and good vibes, you don't need to. And the reason is I don't want to sound like a bad attitude, but I agree with my friend Jared because he pointed out, like, I lack the antenna to pick up your good vibes. or to know your good thoughts.
0: Yeah.
1: Pray for me. Pray for me. Because I trust God, and I think that'll do a lot more good.

0: Positive Uplifting UCB Radio. Good morning, and away we go on Tuesday. Let's go. Good morning. Let's get moving. Let's get you and I updated first thing and check in with Sarah Masters. Good morning, Sarah. What's going on?
1: Hi, Frank. Good morning. Here's what your family and friends may be talking about. Scientists are getting a closer look at what happens in the brain just before we make a risky choice. Researchers at UC San Francisco and UC Berkeley used a video game where players had to choose between options offering different levels of risk and reward. They found two nearby areas of the brain that seemed to work like a tug of war. One became more active when someone was about to take a chance, while the other became more active when they chose the safer option. The changes happened just milliseconds before the decision. Researchers say understanding that process could eventually lead to more targeted treatments for conditions involving risky or compulsive behavior. If you would like to see how your brain reacts, you can find and play the game on the school's websites. For some Volkswagen and Audi owners, this is a recall worth paying attention to. More than 44,000 vehicles in Canada are being recalled over a steering problem that could lead to a loss of steering control. The recall covers certain 2018 Volkswagen Atlas and Tiguan models, along with 2019 to 2021 Audi Q3 SUVs. A bolt that attaches part of the steering system can corrode and break, potentially affecting the steering rack. Volkswagen Canada says owners will be contacted by mail and asked to take their vehicle to a dealership for repairs. You can also check your vehicle's recall status online using its VIN through Volkswagen or Audi Canada.
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3: The Medicine Hat area is going to continue in a somewhat summer-like weather pattern. Real nice. Southwest wind at 15, gusting to 30. Mostly sunny today, high 28. Partly cloudy overnight, low of 11. Mostly sunny, a little cooler Wednesday, high 26. I'm UCB meteorologist Jeff Andrews.
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0: Good morning, I'm Frank Reed. Here's your positive word of the day. Psalm 51, verse 10. Create in me a pure heart, O God, and renew a steadfast spirit within me. Amen and amen. Great verse to start our morning, and a great song, the new one from Jeremy Kemp. It's-

positive, uplifting UCB Radio. Would you please join me, along with other friends all across Canada, to do the Lord's Prayer together? That is coming up in about 7 minutes from right now. This is Peter Burton. So

0: positive, uplifting UCB Radio, Dolly and Zach Williams, and There Was Jesus. Good morning. How are you? Welcome into Tuesday morning. Tuesday morning, September 22nd. I'm Frank Reed. I'm so glad you're here right now. Your timing is perfect. We start every weekday morning now with the Lord's Prayer. Thank you for listening wherever you are, right, wherever you are and however you're listening. A lot of people listening, of course, on our terrestrial signals. I think we have about 15 of them across Canada. Or you could be listening at ucbradio.com, listening on the app, or listening on smart speakers. However you are listening, I'm so glad you're here. Welcome, welcome, welcome. And if you are new, if somebody invited you, welcome to our table. You are always welcome here. This is a no-judgment zone, and I'm so glad you're starting your morning with us and prayer. So I will lead us. We will pray out loud together the Lord's Prayer. So let's just pause for a moment. Take a breath, and let's come confidently now to the throne of grace, and let's all pray together. Our Father, who art in heaven, hallowed be thy name. Thy kingdom come, thy will be done, on earth as it is in heaven. Give us this day our daily bread, and forgive us our trespasses, as we forgive those who trespass against us. And lead us not into temptation, but deliver us from evil. For thine is the kingdom, and the power, and the glory, forever and ever. Amen. God bless you, and thank you for starting your morning right here with prayer. Would you invite a friend or two to join us tomorrow morning, same place, same time, the Lord's Prayer every weekday morning right here. Make it a great day. From positive, uplifting UCB
1: is a pregnancy and infant loss resource that we provide at no cost to families who've experienced pregnancy and infant loss. We create hope boxes, which are just like a grief support box that has all kinds of items in it, like a pack of Kleenex or a little candle. But then we also include some literature that has to do with pregnancy loss. And we also include a Bible. And we have volunteers who highlight passages of scripture that have to do with hope. You know, fairly recently going to the long-term care facility meeting with this lady who had literally carried this heartbreak with her entire life. You know, she had one photo of her daughter that had been taken. You could see that hurt and the pain that she was

0: literally carried this heartbreak with her entire life. You know, she had one photo of her daughter that had been taken. You could see that hurt and the pain that she was holding and carrying for so long. And so we were able to get a box to them. And now as she kind of faces the end of her life, kind of reconciling that in her own heart and mind. So if you're interested or you want to learn more, go to our website, hopeboxcanada.ca.
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0: positive, uplifting UCB Radio for King and Country, along with your friend Frank Reed. Good morning. Want to remind you we are in the Fall Fundraiser Kickstart. 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More of your favorites are coming up, but let's check in once again with Sarah Masters. Good morning, Sarah.
1: Hey, good morning, Frank. Here's what your family and friends may be talking about. Millions of Canadians could be affected by a major data breach involving driver's licenses and other government-issued ID. The company involved, idscan.net, provides identity checking software to businesses and says an unauthorized person may have accessed or copied customer information stored in its cloud system. Canada's Privacy Commissioner is now investigating how the company protected that information and how it notified people who may have been affected. The FBI is also looking into reports that millions of Canadians and U.S. driver's licenses were stolen and offered for sale online. IDScan.net says people who may be affected are being notified and are being offered free credit monitoring. There's something pretty special about this time of year. Cooler air, earlier sunsets, and trees starting to put on a show. And three Canadian parks have landed among the top 10 places in the world for an autumn walk, according to the new Icelander Air ranking, based on the variety and vibrancy of fall colors. Algonquin Provincial Park in Ontario came in fourth, with its maples turning those classic reds, oranges, and yellows. La Maurice National Park in Quebec ranked ninth, with its maple and birch forests typically reaching peak color in early October. And Cape Breton Highlands National Park in Nova Scotia rounded out the top 10, with colorful hills, cliffs, and ocean views along trails like the Skyline and Aspie. This is a great reminder to slow down and enjoy a little beauty of the season.
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3: The Medicine Hat area is going to continue in a somewhat summer-like weather pattern. Real nice. Southwest wind at 15, gusting at 30. Mostly sunny today, high 28. Partly cloudy overnight, low of 11. Mostly sunny, a little cooler Wednesday, high 26. I'm UCB meteorologist Jeff Andrews.
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0: Good morning. Here's your positive word of the day. Psalm 51:10. David said this: "Create in me a pure heart, O God, and renew a steadfast spirit within me." Amen and amen. And we've got the latest from Ann Wilson. Oh, have you heard this? It's called Who I Am to You.
4: The liar's whispering again. And lately it's been sounding like the truth.

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Well, Brandon Lake just continues to come out with one amazing song after another. This is his latest. It is called How Good God Is.

0: Positive Uplifting UCB Radio, reminding you this morning you are beloved. That is Jordan Feliz. I'm Frank Reed. Good morning. Thank you for joining me this morning. Can I say thank you to some more friends who are giving to UCB Radio and our Kickstart campaign? Dawn in Hamilton with a gift of $500. Wow. Thank you, Dawn. We have a friend in Chatham that wants to remain anonymous with a gift of $1,000. Oh my goodness, thank you. Carl in Stittsville with a gift of $500. Thank you guys so much for hopping in on our Kickstart campaign. 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

0: 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Well, you are just in time for brand new music from my friend Bart Millard and Mercy Me. Here we go. It's called Wake Up Sleeper.
1: Wake up sleeper, it's time to rise and shine. There's a season to lay down, but right now just ain't that time.

0: Positive Uplifting UCB Radio. Happy Tuesday. Yes, yes, we're going to help you get through it this morning. I think that you're going to have a wonderful day. And thank you for starting it right here. I'm Frank Reed, checking in once again with Sarah Mesters. Good morning, Sarah.
1: Hello. Good morning, Frank. Here's what your family and friends may be talking about. A quick heads up for anyone who uses this styling product. More than 90,000 cans of Schwarzkopf Professional Osis Grip Mousse have been recalled across Canada. The 200 milliliter cans were sold from November 2023 through June 2026. And there's a problem with the packaging that could cause the container to leak or burst when under pressure, creating a risk of injury or property damage. There has been one reported incident in Canada, but thankfully, no injuries have been reported. Health Canada says stop using the product, return it to the store for a refund. And this recall covers 25 specific batches, so do make sure you check out the Schwarzkopf website for more details. September is usually when hurricane season starts getting serious, but the Atlantic has been unusually quiet this year. So far, there have been just 6 named storms, most lasting only a couple of days. Forecasters say a very strong El Nino in the Pacific is a big reason why. The warmer Pacific waters create strong upper-level winds over the Atlantic that can break apart developing hurricanes. NOAA says this El Nino could be one of the strongest on record. There's still a chance of a storm forming, particularly in the Gulf of Mexico or off the U.S. East Coast, but experts say a major increase in Atlantic activity looks unlikely this late in the season. The Pacific, meanwhile, has been much busier with 16 named storms so far. And while a quiet Atlantic is welcome news for many coastal communities, some short-lived storms have still affected parts of the Gulf Coast. El Nino is expected to peak later this year and continue into 2027. But what that means for next year's hurricane season is still uncertain.
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3: The Medicine Hat area is going to continue in a somewhat summer-like weather pattern. Real nice. Southwest wind at 15, gusting to 30. Mostly sunny today, high 28. Partly cloudy overnight, low of 11. Mostly sunny, a little cooler Wednesday, high 26. I'm UCB meteorologist Jeff Andrews.
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0: Good morning. Here's your positive word of the day. Psalm 51, verse 10. Create in me a pure heart, O God, and renew a steadfast spirit within me. Amen and amen. Well, Kay Anthony and Cynthia Locke here. It's already done at UCB Radio.

0: Alarm goes off and you think, ugh, morning again? It doesn't have to be this way.
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Keep the first things first. You know, I think of Matthew 6:33, which says, seek ye first the kingdom of God. And the frank paraphrase of that is, put God first, and I found that everything else falls into place. Now, after putting God first, how about an ice cream cone? It's National Ice Cream Cone Day. I'm not kidding. All right, where do you want to go today? 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Oh, that's what I like. 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

0: 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Good morning, I'm Frank Reed. The Fall Fundraiser Kickstart is underway. We're going to thank some more friends in just a few minutes. 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Well, let's see what's going on this morning and check in once again with Sarah Masters. Good morning, Sarah.
1: Hey, good morning, Frank. Here's what your family and friends may be talking about. The heavyweight title is up for grabs again, and these competitors have been training hard all summer by eating salmon. Fat Bear Week is back at Alaska's Katmai National Park, where 16 very large brown bears are competing in an online tournament to be crowned the fattest bear. Last year's champ, Chunk, also known as Bear 32, weighed an estimated 1,200 pounds and is back to defend his title. But he'll have some serious competition, including Gully, the offspring of two-time winner Grazer. The bears spend the summer packing on pounds, sometimes eating up to 30 salmon a day, because that extra fat helps them survive winter hibernation when they can lose about a third of their body weight. You can watch the bears on live stream cameras and vote online, with this year's winner announced next week, Tuesday. And honestly, it's one of the few contests where getting bigger is the whole point. Also, the bears look cute, so if you need a pick-me-up, check it out. Toronto's playoff hopes are getting pretty slim, and the Blue Jays are dealing with a growing injury list, too. They lost 4-3 to Baltimore last night. Toronto is 3.5 games out of the final American League playoff spot, so they have very little room left to lose. Rookie outfielder Brett Bateman also left the game after hurting his hip while making a sliding catch, though x-rays were clear. Vladimir Guerrero Jr. sat out with a back issue. Pitcher Dylan Cease is dealing with a shoulder problem, and Trey Savage returned from knee inflammation but was limited to just 2 innings. Toronto jumped out to a 3-0 lead but couldn't hold on, and now the defending American League champions are fighting to keep their season alive.
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3: The Medicine Hat area is going to continue in a somewhat summer-like weather pattern. Real nice. Southwest wind at 15, gusting to 30. Mostly sunny today, high 28. Partly cloudy overnight, low of 11. Mostly sunny, a little cooler Wednesday, high 26. I'm UCB meteorologist Jeff Andrews.
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0: Good morning. Here's your positive word of the day. Psalm 51, verse 10. Create in me a pure heart, O God, and renew a steadfast spirit within me. Amen and amen. What a great song to get us moving. Everything is better. This is Hopeful.

And now, how to start your day with joy. Step one, turn on UCB Mornings with Frank Reed. Oh, that's it. Simple. 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

0: 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Andrew, rip and fill my cup. With Pecan Roast, of course. Good morning. I'm Frank Reed. So glad you're starting your morning here at UCB Radio. Hey, we are in the middle of our Kickstart campaign. 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We want to say good morning to Jim in Barrie, Ontario, with a gift of $25. Jim, God bless you, and thank you, sir. 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
1: 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And it's much easier in a Christian home because at least you're getting the word of truth.
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0: positive, uplifting UCB Radio. Good morning. I'm Frank Reed. Thank you so much for starting your morning right here. More of your favorites are coming up, but let's check in once again with Sarah Masters. Good morning, Sarah. What's going on?
1: Hello. Good morning, Frank. Here's what your family and friends may be talking about. The giant shark. Videos and pictures of it are making the rounds online. And if you thought, is it real or is it AI? No, it is real. A basking shark estimated at around 30 feet long spent time swimming among boats in Halifax's Bedford Basin over the weekend, drawing crowds to the waterfront and plenty of attention online. Basking sharks are the second largest fish in the world, but despite their enormous size, they're gentle filter feeders that eat plankton and aren't considered a threat to people. They're found along Atlantic Canada's coast, but getting one this far into the harbor is extremely unusual. Experts think this one may have been looking for food or simply gotten turned around. The species is considered a conservation concern in Canada, so while it was an incredible sight, people were encouraged to watch from a safe distance and leave the massive visitor to make its way home. Millions of Canadians may have had personal information exposed in a major data breach involving driver's licenses and other government-issued ID. The company at the center of it, idscan.net, provides identity checking software to businesses and says an unauthorized person may have accessed or copied customer information stored in its cloud system. Canada's Privacy Commissioner is investigating the company's security measures and how it handled notifications to people who may be affected. The FBI is also looking into reports that millions of Canadian and U.S. driver's licenses were stolen and offered for sale online. idscan.net says potentially affected people are being contacted and offered free credit monitoring. Just keep an eye on all your accounts and make sure nothing suspicious is going on.
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3: The Medicine Hat area is going to continue in a somewhat summer-like weather pattern. Real nice. Southwest wind at 15, gusting at 30. Mostly sunny today, high 28. Partly cloudy overnight, low of 11. Mostly sunny, a little cooler Wednesday, high 26. I'm UCB meteorologist Jeff Andrews.
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0: Good morning, I'm Frank Reed. Here's your positive word of the day. Psalm 51, verse 10. Create in me a pure heart, O God, and renew a steadfast spirit within me. Wow, great verse. And what a great song, the new one from Matthew West. It's called Back to Jesus. I had

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Well, this is why I love to come to work, to bring you songs like this. Leanna Crawford and her latest song called Thank God, just so powerful. 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

0: positive, uplifting UCB Radio, Christ in Me. That is Jeremy Kemp, along with Frank Reed. Good morning, good morning. Welcome in. Good to have you here at UCB Radio. Well, next week is our fall fundraiser. 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And you might be thinking, Frank, that's just so awkward. 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

0: 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We are holding on. We are praising God. We are playing John Riddick. Wow.
1: I love this one. I hope you do, too. It's on UCB Radio. Good morning.

0: positive, uplifting UCB radio. So good. Josiah Queen and Brandon Lake together. Can't steal my joy. I'm Frank Reed. We are in the fall fundraiser kickstart at UCB Radio. 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Let's check in once again with Sarah Masters and see what's going on. Good morning, Sarah.
1: Hello, good morning, Frank. Here's what your family and friends may be talking about. Fall is officially making its entrance today, and some Canadian parks will be putting on quite a show as the season progresses. Three have been named among the world's top 10 spots for an autumn walk in the new Iceland Air ranking that looked at the variety and vibrancy of fall colors. Ontario's Algonquin Provincial Park came in fourth, known for its red, orange, and yellow maple trees. Quebec's La Mauricie National Park ranked ninth with its maple and birch forests, usually reaching peak color in early October. And Cape Breton Highlands National Park in Nova Scotia took 10th, offering colorful hills, cliffs, and ocean views along trails, including the Skyline and Espy. A pretty good reminder to slow down the season and take in some of the beauty around us. A popular hairstyling product is being pulled from shelves across Canada, and it's worth checking the can in your bathroom. More than 90,200 milliliter cans of Schwarzkopf Professional Osis Grip Mousse have been recalled. They were sold between November 2023 and June 2026, and a packaging problem could cause the container to leak or burst when it's under pressure, creating a risk of injury or property damage. Unfortunately, one incident has been reported in Canada, but thankfully, no injuries reported. Health Canada says stop using the product and return it to the store for a refund. The recall involves 25 specific batches, so do check the Schwarzkopf website to see whether yours is included.
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3: The Medicine Hat area is going to continue in a somewhat summer-like weather pattern. Real nice. Southwest wind at 15, gusting to 30. Mostly sunny today, high 28. Partly cloudy overnight, low of 11. Mostly sunny, a little cooler Wednesday, high 26. I'm UCB meteorologist Jeff Andrews.
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0: Good morning. Here's your positive word of the day. Psalm 51, verse 10 says, "Create in me a pure heart, O God, and renew a steadfast spirit within me." Amen and amen. It's the return of Switchfoot. 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Good morning.

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0: positive, uplifting UCB Radio, Rachel Lampa. Oh, so good. And Toby Mac together. That is perfectly loved. I'm Frank Reed. Good morning. We love you. We appreciate you. Thank you so much for being here at UCB Radio. Thank you so much for your financial support. We are in the kickstart mode here for our fall fundraiser, which starts next week. Can I say good morning to Kathy in Clinton with a gift of $50? Good morning, Kathy. Thank you. Brenda in Kingston with a gift of $25. Brenda, God bless you. Thank you. And Eva in Fort McMurray started giving $30 a month. Eva, thank you. Could we thank you next? It's our fall fundraiser kickstart underway now. Here's the cool thing about Kickstart. 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

0: positive, uplifting UCB Radio, where we bring you awesome songs every morning, and we always, always keep you informed with Sarah Masters. Checking in with Sarah one more time. Good morning, Sarah. What's going on?
1: Hi, good morning, Frank. Here's what your family and friends may be talking about. Hurricane season has been unusually quiet in the Atlantic this year, with just 6 named storms so far, mostly lasting only a couple of days. Forecasters say a very strong El Nino in the Pacific is a major reason. The warmer Pacific waters create strong winds high in the atmosphere over the Atlantic, making it harder for hurricanes to develop and stay together. NOAA says this El Nino could be one of the strongest on record. There is still a chance of a storm forming, especially in the Gulf of Mexico or off the U.S. East Coast, but experts don't expect a major jump in Atlantic activity this late in the season. The Pacific has been much busier, with 16 named storms so far. Some short-lived storms have still affected parts of the Gulf Coast, and El Nino is expected to peak later this year and continue into 2027, though it's too early to know what that means for next year's hurricane season. Some very big competitors are back in action, and their summer training involved eating a whole lot of salmon. Fat Bear Week is underway at Alaska's Katmai National Park, where 16 brown bears are competing in an online tournament to be crowned the year's fattest bear. Last year's winner, Chunk, also known as Bear 32, weighed an estimated 1,200 pounds and is back to defend his title. He'll have some serious competition from Gully, the offspring of 2-time winner Grazer. The bears spend the summer packing on weight, sometimes eating up to 30 salmon a day to build the fat reserves they need for winter hibernation, when they can lose about a third of their body weight. You can watch them on live stream cameras and vote online, with this year's winner being announced next Tuesday. And really, it's one of the few contests where getting bigger is the goal, and the bears are pretty cute too. So it might just be the pick-me-up you need.
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3: The Medicine Hat area is going to continue in a somewhat summer-like weather pattern. Real nice. Southwest wind at 15, gusting at 30. Mostly sunny today, high 28. Partly cloudy overnight, low of 11. Mostly sunny, a little cooler Wednesday, high 26. I'm UCB meteorologist Jeff Andrews.
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0: Good morning, I'm Frank Reed. Here's your positive word of the day. Psalm 51, verse 10 says, "Create in me a pure heart, O God, and renew a steadfast spirit within me." Micah Tyler is here. This is so good. I call this retro Micah. It's called Perfectly.

positive, uplifting UCB Radio. I'm Frank Reed. I do believe it. The more you hang out here, the more hopeful you'll become, the more peaceful you'll be. I think you'll just feel better. I think you'll just have a better day. This is for King and Country.

0: 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What if I told you that I believe it?
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0: 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That is Ryan Stevenson. I'm Frank Reed, and happy to be with you once again. Happy that I have some fresh pecan roast, and also happy that today, September 22nd, is officially National Ice Cream Cone Day. I'm not kidding. All right, where are we getting an ice cream cone today? 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Oh, my. Don't forget, if there's something going on food on the day calendar, I will let you know. It's always fun to do, isn't it? So have an ice cream cone today and make it a great day. 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

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I do believe in divine appointments. Hearing just the right song at just the right time. Maybe, just maybe, you need to hear this. It's going to be all right. Here is Matt Maher.

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Well, if you are starting this morning, maybe a little off, maybe with some regret, maybe even with some shame this morning, I've got the perfect song for you from Cochran and Company. I've seen

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0: positive, uplifting UCB Radio with The Way That Is, Dan Bremnes. I'm Frank Reed. Good morning. So glad you're with me at UCB Radio this morning. I want to remind you we are in our fall fundraiser kickstart right now. And if we have been a blessing to you, if UCB Radio has been an encouragement to you, if you would like to see the hope continuing to come all across Canada, could you help us out with a financial gift this morning? 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
2: This is Hope with God. I'm Andrew Palau.
3: Have you felt trapped by circumstances beyond your control? Consider the story of Daniel from the Bible. This is God's ancient book of wisdom. Because of his faithfulness to God, jealous leaders plotted against Daniel and he was thrown into a den of lions. But Daniel didn't panic. He prayed and he trusted God. And that night, God miraculously shut the mouths of the lions and Daniel emerged untouched. God had not only protected him, but also inspired faith in everyone else who witnessed this. And God is working like this even today. He may not always remove the danger, but he will walk with you through it. He gives courage when we feel afraid, and he strengthens us when we're weak. If you feel trapped or afraid, ask him, God, I want to trust you. Protect me. Give me courage and help me to know you. Amen. Always remember, there is hope with God.

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1: 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So good. Rachel Purcell and Keep Going. Oh, my. I'm Frank Reed. I do love you for listening. Have a wonderful day. Sarah Masters is coming up next. I will see you tomorrow morning right here. Let me leave you with this from Elevation Worship. I'll see you tomorrow.

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1: The Medicine Hat area is going to continue in a somewhat summer-like weather pattern. Real nice. Southwest wind at 15, gusting to 30. Mostly sunny today, high 28. Partly cloudy overnight, low of 11. Mostly sunny, a little cooler Wednesday, high 26. I'm UCB meteorologist Jeff Andrews.
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0: Haven't heard that one in a bit. That's Carrie Jobe with Forever on positive, uplifting UCB Radio. I'm Sarah Masters. Hey, just a reminder to be on the lookout for critters. Now that the weather's starting to turn, it's getting a little colder, they seem to be coming out looking for warmth and food. I got quite the reminder last night. I had to run out and do some errands, so Lindsay and I were going to go out. And as I got to the door and I opened it, my hands hit the sides to stop her. And all I could do was, and she was wondering, what's wrong? What's wrong? What is it? I went to step out, and right to my right was a skunk eating cat food that I had put out for Gray Kitty, who'd come to visit. And she didn't eat it all. So he'd come to finish her plate. And we both looked at each other. It looked like the skunk said, as well. And then he ran off. Thankfully, he did not spray. That was my fear. I held my breath and waited. But all was good. But just a reminder to be careful stepping outside because the critters are out now. And don't worry, I do think he came back to finish his meal because the bowl was empty when I got up this morning.
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0: Micah Tyler, IC Grace on Positive Uplifting UCB Radio. I'm Sarah Masters, and fall's going to be here soon. Technically, yes, it does arrive today, but the equinox happens at 8.05 p.m. Eastern. So that means you've still got several hours of summer left to enjoy. And hopefully, the weather where you are is good, so you can get outside and soak up every last drop of that summer weather. I hope that you have summer weather. I don't. It's already fall here, but I am welcoming it. It's kind of overcast. It's cool. It's windy. And I love it. You know I love a good sweatshirt moment, so I'm already feeling cozy wearing sweatshirts and jeans, and this is my time of year. I am just going to soak it all up.
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3: 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We're the Billy Graham Evangelistic Association. 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
1: Partly cloudy as we go through the rest of the afternoon, heading into the evening. A south wind at 15 after a high of 28. Partly cloudy overnight, low of 11. Mostly sunny Wednesday. West wind at 20, gusty to 30. A little cooler. Wednesday's high 26. 23 the high on Thursday. I'm UCB meteorologist Jeff Andrews.
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I'm Sarah Masters. 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I'm glad you're here. 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

0: That's a new one from Brandon Lake on Positive Uplifting UCB Radio. I'm Sarah Masters. Today is the fall equinox, and if you are up for a little experiment, try balancing an egg. Apparently, there's this old idea that eggs are easier to balance on the spring or fall equinox because of the gravitational pull of the Earth, Moon, and Sun. It sounds scientific, and I thought, I'm going to give it a try. So this morning before I made my breakfast, I grabbed one of the eggs and tried to balance it. It didn't go great, I'll be honest. It does come down to the egg, the surface you're balancing it on, and how steady your hands are. Really nothing to do with the equinox. I had the egg, I had a good solid counter, but did not have steady hands. It was before I had morning coffee. That's what I'm going to blame it on. But either way, it's a good thing I was going to have scrambled eggs. So if you're feeling ambitious today, maybe you can give it a try if you want to do something fun with the kids. And if you manage to do it, congratulations, because it's not easy.
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3: One of my favorite things to do is skiing. 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And I continue after him. I fall to the left. I fall to the right. 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
5: It is the eighth greatest fear among humans, or so I'm told, aviatophobia, fear of flying. As one who takes to the skies more than I ever wanted to, I know a little about this fear. In the sky, I fear chipping my teeth on airline pudding, and turbulence violent enough to churn butter. Airlines have lost my luggage, kept me waiting and waiting, and acquainted me with a humor-free zone called customs where jokes are not always appreciated. Maybe that's why I love flight attendants who don't take themselves too seriously. Now, you do want more than humor in an airline. Safety is nice, but there's no mystery why airlines who employ humor have become so successful. My daughter and I were bumping along on a flight recently when an attendant came across the speakers with the following, "Ladies and gentlemen, we do feature a smoking section on this flight. If you must smoke, please contact a member of the flight crew and we will escort you to the wing of the airplane." Here are a few other favorites from pilots and airline attendants using humor to make a long and sometimes turbulent flight a little more bearable. Welcome aboard Southwest Airlines. To operate your seatbelt, insert the metal tab into the buckle and pull tight. It works just like every other seatbelt, and if you don't know how to operate one, you probably shouldn't be out in public unsupervised. As we prepare for takeoff today, please make sure your tray tables and seatbacks are fully upright in their most uncomfortable

0: comfortable position. Folks, we have reached our cruising altitude now, so I am going to switch the seatbelt sign off. Feel free to move about as you wish, but please stay inside the airplane. It's a bit cold outside, and when you walk on the wings, it affects the flight pattern. Any person caught smoking in the lavatories will be asked to leave the plane immediately. As you exit the plane, please make sure to gather all of your belongings. Anything left behind will be distributed evenly among the flight attendants. Please do not leave children or spouses. We'd like to thank you folks for flying with us today. The next time you get the insane urge to go blasting through the skies in a pressurized metal tube, we hope you'll think of us. It's always a pleasant surprise when we encounter humor and warmth in a cold world where we are often treated with indifference. A laugh is the shortest distance between strangers, whether that be a flight attendant, grocery store clerk, or that guy on the sidewalk. What kind of stranger are you? Proverbs 12:25 says, "Anxiety weighs down the heart, but a kind word cheers it up." Words, we say, have the potential to brighten someone's day or bring them down. I believe that followers of Jesus should be contagiously joyful. And not all the time. We struggle too. But tell me one good reason forgiven, heaven-bound people shouldn't be known for our joy. We can start by helping at least one complete stranger smile or maybe even laugh today. If they ask us what we're on, we can tell them it's not the medication. It's the joy that comes from knowing Jesus, the one who would rather die than live without us. So go ahead. Be a holy goofball today. And if you happen to board an aircraft, ask the flight attendant if you can make an announcement. Tell them to tune in to laugh again, of course, and then say, "So I tried to pack me in a small suitcase, but I could hardly contain myself." Okay, on second thought, maybe give them my book, Laugh Like a Kid Again, or just be kind. That may be a big enough surprise all by itself.
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It's time for your positive word of the day. You can find it in Psalm 51, verse 10. 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

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I just want to let you know there's a new monthly printable available at ucbradio.com called Falling Into Thankfulness. 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And this printable helps you do that.

0: 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I'm Sarah Masters, and that was Lincoln Brewster. Sometimes you can be completely alone and still feel surrounded. 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
8: 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Habakkuk 2:16 says, "The cup in the Lord's right hand will come around to you, and utter shame will come upon your glory." 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

0: 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His hand is never late. His ways are always righteous. 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

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This is We Are Messengers, 1,000 Times.

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1: Partly cloudy as we go through the rest of the afternoon, heading into the evening. A south wind at 15 after a high of 28. Partly cloudy overnight, low of 11. Mostly sunny Wednesday. West wind at 20, gusty to 30. A little cooler. Wednesday's high 26. 23 the high on Thursday. I'm UCB meteorologist Jeff Andrews.
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0: That's for King and Country on Positive, uplifting UCB Radio. I'm Sarah Masters, and this week, I didn't really ask you a question, but I posted a puzzle for you to solve, and only a couple of people have taken a crack at it. So, still time for you to get in and try it out. It's a bunch of emojis, but each one represents a character from the Bible. And all you do is you go there, you look at the emojis, and you guess what story or character it might be. And I will say, out of the two comments, one is correct, one is almost correct. I won't give away the answer just yet. So if you want to go try it out, you can. You can find the puzzle over on the UCB Radio Facebook or Instagram page. And maybe tomorrow I'll let you know who's got it right. So check it out, give it a try, and we'll see how it goes.
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2: This is Josiah Queen, and this is the story behind my new song, Demons. I wrote this song with a couple of close friends, and it really comes from a journey of battling depression and anxiety through different seasons of my life. The enemy has tried to attack my mind, but I've learned there is real power in the name of Jesus. When his name is spoken, darkness has to leave. This song is a declaration that fear doesn't win and lies don't get the final say. If you've been fighting battles in your mind too, I hope this song reminds you that there's hope and there's freedom.

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1: Hey, I'm Season, and I'm a joy bringer. 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Despite what you may have believed in the past, today I want you to know that Jesus died for you. Yes, you. And he did it so you could know real love and freedom. 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And I would like to help you do that. 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I'm Season, and I'm a joy bringer.
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Here's your positive word of the day. It's found in Psalm 51, verse 10. 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

0: 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It's been great. 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
1: Partly cloudy as we go through the rest of the afternoon, heading into the evening. A south wind at 15 after a high of 28. Partly cloudy overnight, low of 11. Mostly sunny Wednesday. West wind at 20, gusty to 30. A little cooler. Wednesday's high 26. 23 the high on Thursday. I'm UCB meteorologist Jeff Andrews.
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You're listening to Positive Uplifting UCB Radio, and I'm glad you're here. I hope you're having a good day. I love this song from Hopeful. It's just so bright sounding. It's Everything is Better. Waking

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1: That's Josiah Queen on positive, uplifting UCB Radio. Sarah Masters with you. And I got big news if you love The Chosen. This is very exciting because Christmas is getting a little more interesting. Dallas Jenkins announced a brand new Christmas special called The Chosen, The Three Kings, and it's going to air in December, and it'll tell the story of the Magi. Something Jenkins says was actually supposed to be part of season 6, but then the story just got way too big. Now, speaking of season 6, mark your calendar. November 15th is when that season starts to stream on Prime Video. Then eventually we get to season 7, the final season of The Chosen, and that's currently in production. So there's a little more of Chosen to look forward to with this Christmas project. So we get the Three Kings, a Christmas special, and then eventually the resurrection. Not bad for a TV series that just started out as a little show about Jesus.
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5: Seeing my dad preach and discuss the Bible and then coupled with the stuff we went through at home was difficult to reconcile. And honestly, it made me extraordinarily skeptical about Christianity and whether I want to have anything to do with it. When I was 12, I decided I wanted to be a Christian because I didn't want to go to hell. Since then, honestly, it's been a lot less about hell than it has been about really actually growing in love for who Jesus is. God has taken somebody who is so skeptical and put him in a place where he gets to speak for him. I don't miss the irony of that. My name is Brant Hansen, and I am Second.
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0: That's Jeremy Camp on Positive, uplifting UCB Radio. I'm Sarah Masters. And Cindy, thank you for your gift today. She shared why she keeps coming back. She said, I always have the UCB station on in my car. 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
2: 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God's Word is like a treasure map. In each of the Bible's 66 books, you will discover hidden treasure about the character of God and His abundant love for you. When you take time to study God's Word, it reveals to you who you were before Christ, who you are now, and who you will become when you are reunited with God in heaven for all eternity. Pause to ponder. Do you look forward to studying your Bible? Do you appreciate the hidden treasures you come across as you learn more about God, yourself, and how to live a God-honoring life? Today, would you tell God how much you look forward to receiving the ultimate treasure in heaven, face-to-face fellowship with Him?
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1: 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I'm Sarah Masters, and I hope you enjoy the rest of your afternoon. I'll catch up with you tomorrow. 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
1: Partly cloudy as we go through the rest of the afternoon, heading into the evening. A south wind at 15 after a high of 28. Partly cloudy overnight, low of 11. Mostly sunny Wednesday. West wind at 20, gusty to 30. A little cooler. Wednesday's high 26. 23 the high on Thursday. I'm UCB meteorologist Jeff Andrews.
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0: John Reddick, I Believe It. I'm positive, uplifting UCB Radio. I'm Tracy Leake, and you maybe have already been getting all kinds of pumpkin spice lattes and getting your candles out, but today is the official start of fall, so I say maybe a new candle is in order.
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5: I really began to see the Bible in a different way. It made practical sense for my life and work. The investment process, and that's what Jesus reveals in Matthew. It's asset allocation, diversification, and waiting. The parable of the mines is much different. It's about diversifying your small amounts of money into 10 different investments. So that's more of a venture capital model. Even Solomon in Ecclesiastes 11 refers to diversifying his investments. So the Bible took on a whole new meaning for me and began to speak to my life at work.
4: There are so many principles you can glean from the Bible as you grow in your faith. 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

0: Jordan Jansen on Positive Uplifting UCB Radio. That's Kindness. I'm Tracy Leake, and something pretty exciting going on. We've got the fall fundraiser kickstart happening. 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
2: If you had to ask me what's my favorite chapter in the Gospels, I would say Matthew chapter 6, because Jesus packs so much into this chapter. It's almost all red letters. He teaches the Lord's Prayer. He talks about fasting, going into your inner closet, in your heart, you know, and not being a hypocrite, talking about what it means to give to the poor. And then he starts talking about anxiety, fear, worry. And he says, don't be worried. Look at the birds of the air. Look at the flowers in the field. If God takes care of them, how much more will he take care of you? The most used phrase in the Bible is don't be afraid. Jesus even says later in scripture, in this world you will have trouble, but I leave you my peace. So my hope for you as you hear this song, you're reminded that everything's going to be all right.

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1: So my name is Janita Naylor, and I'm the HopeBox Canada National Coordinator. So HopeBox Canada is a pregnancy and infant loss resource that we provide at no cost to families who've experienced pregnancy and infant loss. We create HopeBoxes, which are just like a grief support box that has all kinds of items in it, like a pack of Kleenex or a little candle. But then we also include some literature that has to do with pregnancy loss, and we also include a Bible. And we have volunteers who highlight passages of scripture that have to do with hope. You know, fairly recently, going to the long-term care facility meeting with this lady who had literally carried this heartbreak with her entire life. You know, she had one photo of her daughter.

0: kind of reconciling that in her own heart and mind. So if you're interested or you want to learn more, go to our website, hopeboxcanada.ca.
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2: 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And I just meditated on those words, and it really sunk into my heart. I was so overwhelmed with just amazement. I could not believe this God that created the entire universe loved me that way.
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1: Partly cloudy overnight, southwest wind at 15, our low 11. Mostly sunny Wednesday, west wind at 20, gusting to 30. Wednesday afternoon's high 26. Wednesday night's low 11. Sunny, a little cooler on Thursday, high 23. I'm UCB meteorologist Jeff Andrews.
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0: Pat Barrett, The Way on Positive Uplifting UCB Radio. I'm Tracy Leak, and it's songs like that that just bring you the encouragement that you so desperately need sometimes. 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

0: 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I'm Tracy Leake, and you may not have known that your radio station is community funded. 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

0: 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Hello, I'm Sarah Masters. Here's what your family and friends may be talking about. The Blue Jays are running out of room to keep their season going, and the injury list isn't helping. Toronto lost 4-3 to Baltimore last night and now sits 3.5 games out of the final American League playoff spot, meaning there's very little room left for another loss. Rookie outfielder Brett Bateman left the game after hurting his hip while making a sliding catch, although his x-rays were clear. Vladimir Guerrero Jr. is out with a back issue, pitcher Dylan Cease is dealing with a shoulder problem, and Trey Savage returned from knee inflammation but was limited to 2 innings. Toronto jumped out to a 3-0 lead but just couldn't hold on, leaving the defending American League champions fighting to keep their season alive. That giant shark taking over social media really is the real deal. A basking shark estimated at around 30 feet long spent time swimming among boats in Halifax's Bedford Basin over the weekend, drawing crowds to the waterfront and plenty of attention online. Basking sharks are the second largest fish in the world, but despite their enormous size, they're gentle filter feeders that eat plankton and aren't considered a threat to people. They're found along Atlantic Canada's coast, but seeing one this far inside the harbor is extremely unusual. Experts think it may have been looking for food or simply became disoriented. Basking sharks are considered a conservation concern in Canada, so people were encouraged to enjoy the incredible sight from a safe distance, but also to let the enormous visitor find its way back out.
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2: Partly cloudy overnight, southwest wind at 15, our low 11. Mostly sunny Wednesday, west wind at 20, gusting to 30. Wednesday afternoon's high 26. Wednesday night's low 11. Sunny, a little cooler on Thursday, high 23. I'm UCB meteorologist Jeff Andrews.
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0: Heartbeat and the Color on Positive Uplifting UCB Radio. I'm Tracy Leak, and you might be hearing about a kickstart that's going on right now. It's for a fall fundraiser that's coming up next week, but with the kickstart, it's just a way to really, you know how important you are to the ministry when you give. It brings hope. It brings people, you know, just Jesus, you know, encounters in the car, at work, in the kitchen, wherever you might be listening, and bringing that hope to somebody who really needs it. And during the kickstart, when you give, you'll be entered for a chance to win Thanksgiving dinner on us. 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

0: So HopeBox Canada is a pregnancy and infant loss resource that we provide at no cost to families who've experienced pregnancy and infant loss. We create HopeBoxes, which are just like a grief support box that has all kinds of items in it, like a pack of Kleenex or a little candle. But then we also include some literature that has to do with pregnancy loss. And we also include a Bible. And we have volunteers who highlight passages of scripture that have to do with hope. You know, fairly recently going to the long-term care facility, meeting with this lady who had literally carried this heartbreak with her entire life. You know, she had one photo of her daughter that had been taken. Could see that hurt and the pain that she was holding and carrying for so long. And so we were able to get a box to them. And now as she kind of faces the end of her life, kind of reconciling that in her own heart and mind. So if you're interested or you want to learn more, go to our website, hopeboxcanada.ca.
1: Every child deserves to enjoy good physical and mental health and the opportunity to develop their skills and abilities. But when it comes to child and youth well-being, Canada is barely getting a passing grade, according to UNICEF Report Card 19. In Report Card 19, which looks at the pillars of child and youth well-being in wealthy countries, Canada ranks 19th out of 36 countries overall, far below the top tier expected of one of the world's wealthiest nations. Our world seems out of control, and there are many who have given up hope of a brighter tomorrow. As the Bible predicted in these last days, there are wars and rumors of wars. Social media makes us aware of them like never before. If a person doesn't believe God exists and has a handle on the future, life has no meaning, no purpose, no hope. This nihilism is being taught in schools and promoted in media every day. Throughout their history, the people of Israel have experienced horrific cruelty. There were times when things must have seemed hopeless, but God reminded them that He was with them and would take care of those who oppressed them. King David writes about this in Psalm 135, 10-11. He struck down many nations and killed mighty kings, Sihon, king of the Amorites, Og, king of Bashan, and all the kings of Canaan. The world may look like things are out of control, but they are not. In spite of how far this world has wandered from our Creator, He is still in control, and in His time, He raises up rulers and tears them down. Trust Him that all will be well. I'm Bob Beasley, and these have been Words from the Heart.
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0: Casting Crowns. That's what it's all about, telling everybody about Jesus. You can do that through the Fall Fundraiser Kickstart that's going on right now. When you give, it does. It brings the truth of Jesus through these songs. Sometimes, you know, someone might be listening and just planting those seeds. And then you never know. They go to church. 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You're part of that plan that God has. And so when you give early during the Kickstart right now, you're entered to win Thanksgiving dinner on us. 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
4: This is Hope with God. I'm Andrew Palau. Have you felt trapped by circumstances beyond your control? Consider the story of Daniel from the Bible. This is God's ancient book of wisdom. Because of his faithfulness to God, jealous leaders plotted against Daniel and he was thrown into a den of lions. But Daniel didn't panic. He prayed and he trusted God. And that night, God miraculously shut the mouths of the lions, and Daniel emerged untouched. God had not only protected him, but also inspired faith in everyone else who witnessed this. And God is working like this even today. He may not always remove the danger, but he will walk with you through it. He gives courage when we feel afraid, and he strengthens us when we're weak. If you feel trapped or afraid, ask him, God, I want to trust you. Protect me. Give me courage and help me to know you. Amen. Always remember, there is hope with God.
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0: 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Hi, I'm Sarah Masters. Here's what your family and friends may be talking about. Hockey fans have a Boxing Day tradition to look forward to, with the 2027 World Junior Hockey Championship getting underway in Alberta. Canada will open the tournament against Switzerland on December 26th at Rogers Place in Edmonton, then face Latvia, Norway, and Czechia in the preliminary round. Games will be held in Edmonton and Red Deer through January 5th, with the semifinals and medal games back at Rogers Place. Canada won bronze at the 2026 tournament, earning its first World Junior medal since a run of three golds and a silver between 2020 and 2023. Millions of Canadians could be affected by a major data breach involving driver's licenses and other government-issued ID. The company involved, idscan.net, provides identity checking software to businesses and says an unauthorized person may have accessed or copied customer information stored in its cloud system. Canada's privacy commissioner is now investigating how the company protected that information and how it notified people who may have been affected. The FBI is also looking into reports that millions of Canadians and U.S. driver's licenses were stolen and offered for sale online. IDScan.net says people who may be affected are being notified and are being offered free credit monitoring.
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2: Partly cloudy overnight, southwest wind at 15, our low 11. Mostly sunny Wednesday, west wind at 20, gusting to 30. Wednesday afternoon's high 26. Wednesday night's low 11. Sunny, a little cooler on Thursday, high 23. I'm UCB meteorologist Jeff Andrews.
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